0: Ràdio Es Castell, l'emissora municipal més oriental del país. 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

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And since this is our last day together, I want to hold you just one more time. 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

0: 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My friends all drive Porsches. I must make amends. Worked hard all my lifetime. 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
1: Radio Skestade. Oh, 103.4 de sa freqüència modulada.